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3: Hey, what up, girl?
2: 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I'm gonna hit this city.
3: Let's
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3: go.
2: I leave, brush my teeth with a bottle of Jack. 'Cause when I leave for the night, I ain't coming.

We bumping it. 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The branches shake. They bumping it. That shit. We bumping it. I don't care what block you on in Detroit. You're gonna hear some motherfucking house music shit.